0: Hot.
1: What? Who is this?
2: Looking for a girl this tall ran that way.
0: Hello, hi. Who are you?
2: Alex Warren. You are beautiful,
0: Alex,
2: by the way.
0: Hey. Do not talk to her. You
2: sorry.
0: Talk to
2: I'm
0: me.
2: I'm so sorry. You seem very upset.
0: Yeah, I am upset. And I'll tell you why.

I want you to stop and listen. Listen to the fat bass. It'll show you you're alive. And listen to this fat bass that will send the blood coursing through your veins.